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Pianista Alexandre Tarot.

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And it always seems you got something on your mind other than me. 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

0: 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I was in the first show that I was ever in on Broadway. It was called Flora the Red Nose.
1: Well, I'm a

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You know what I mean? I get the same feeling. And I often wonder if there weren't other people who had that reaction. It's just not